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0: La música está a cargo de Duff McKagan y Susan Holmes McKagan en Three Chords and the Truth. Domingos a las 9 de la noche, aquí en Radioactiva.
8: Hey, I'm Duff McKagan.
6: And I'm Susan Holmes McKagan. Welcome back. You've got us here each and every week on our show, as you know it, Three Chords and the Truth. So talk about listening to some good music, babe. You, I should say.
7: The playlist before that. So when you come and see Guns N' Roses, you know how they play music over the house?
6: Before you see the bands hit the deck, they have like some tunes cranking. Do you guys ever wonder the thought process here? Because Duff went in there and corrected it a bit, because it was not up to par.
7: The music, we would listen to the music before the show. And I guess it kind of represents us, what's playing in the house. And you think maybe like the house, the venue's playing it, but it's actually like our sound guy. And he just had some random playlist that he was playing.
6: Bad mouth, but no. You guys are going to be happier. We're happier. You're happier.
7: Yeah, just put some cooler songs in there. White, waiting in between bands. You know, you want to hear some stuff. Anyhow, so you heard this song.
6: So we heard this song, and I was like, oh, we got to play it on our show.
7: You heard it on our playlist before our gig in Vancouver last week.
6: I did. I love Vancouver. Such a magical city.
7: Yeah.
6: Love that place. Great shopping.
7: I see that.
6: Anyways, we're going to play for you some Rolling Stones, Satisfaction.

0: And that was Velvet Revolver with Slither, which we played in Vancouver.
1: Yeah, you play that one. Guns N' Roses play that one live, and I love it. That opening bass line is so sick, babe. I gotta ask, like, tell me some dates.
0: Where did it come from?
1: Yeah.
0: Something. So some things like that bass line. It's just, I started playing it, and Matt started playing that drum beat behind it. And we had the riff for Slither, the slash, and we were in drop D tuning, and it just happened, and it was like, oh, this is a great intro, and then it's, of course, it comes back in the middle. It's just a thing that happened.
1: That's so sick. I always get great pictures of you, because you stand up on the riser, and then the lights.
0: Okay.
1: It's visually and audio wise stellar.
0: Okay, great.
1: I haven't mentioned that before, my love.
0: Okay.
1: Okay, so talking about things on Coffee Talk here. By the way, we're broadcasting from our place in San Diego.
0: We are in San Diego, yes.
1: And we're watching our shows, and one of the shows I especially love because it takes place in the San Fernando Valley at a school our daughters went to, Buckley, and it's called The Shards. It's on Hulu. I don't know. I'm a sucker for anything early 80s also.
0: Yeah, yeah.
1: The soundtrack's so stellar, and we're going to play a song coming up from Billy Idol that's in the Shards show. They play Blondie, Billy Idol.
0: But the era made you think of this next band, right?
1: Definitely. So without further ado, got some X-ray specs with Poser.
0: Yeah.

0: That was Billy Idol, the great Billy Idol, with Dancing With Myself. Again, Susan watches The Shards on Hulu. She loves that show. I'm okay with it.
1: Well, I also love Kaya Gerber because, you know, she's friends and she's doing so well. I'm cheering her on.
2: She's great.
1: She's a model and then, you know, pivoted. It's hard. Think of all the lines she's had to memorize and camera blocking, and she's doing a fabulous job. And she plays Susan.
0: Well, that's right. Her name is Susan.
1: School president.
0: Right.
1: At the same high school our daughters went to.
0: We also finished Cape Fear with Javier Bardem and Amy Adams on Apple. It was really good. A series.
1: God. Yeah. Juliette Lewis on there.
0: Juliette Lewis. Yes.
1: Love her.
0: So I was in Edmonton the other night, and Susan wasn't with me the other day. And I put on the local TV just in my room, and the movie, the De Niro movie, Cape Fear, was on. And I'm like, oh, wow, we just finished the series. This is cool to see this. And I forgot that we had licensed patients.
1: I think I was Rose's patient.
0: Yeah, back in the, I told Slash about it, and I said, man, patience was in Cape Fear. I forgot. Because it was? It's the stuff we don't remember, you know?
1: Oh, my God.
0: Anyhow, so here's some Guns N' Roses patience.

0: You just heard some Black Crowes, Talks to Angels.
1: Love that song. They play it live right now. They're opening for us out there. It's so good.
0: So good. Oh my God. And that, of course, is off the 1990 debut album, Shake Your Money Maker. And Chris Robinson explained that the song subjects not a single real person. Instead, she is a hot dog blend of various acquaintances, goth style regular figures from the underground Atlanta club scene of their early days.
1: He is such a cool, Edmonton, I brought it up just earlier. We flew down from Edmonton to Vancouver on Air Canada, me and Slash, and we flew with Chris and Rich Robinson. They were on the same flight
0: as us.
1: The brothers.
0: So cool.
1: We hung out in the lounge and, Chris is such a conversationalist. He loves to talk about like old soul music, really, and funk and stuff, which is right up my alley. Black Crowes is great. We have a song. What's the name of this Aerosmith song, baby?
0: Combination.
1: Combination. This is off the Rocks record.
0: From the 76.
1: Yeah. Featuring Joe Perry on vocals.
0: Well, both of them, actually. You're right and I'm right.
1: Okay, do it.
0: The duo.
1: Here's some Aerosmith.

0: And that was Zeke, Chiva Knievel. Zeke was a great Seattle. I think they still do gigs.
1: Guys, see him on the Bills.
0: Rock and roll, punk rock and roll band. A really great live band. You can probably tell from the recording. And Chiva Knievel is a funny song because heroin is also called Chiva or Chiba, whichever one. And this was kind of their rail against, because heroin, you know, it took over a lot of cities at a certain point in the 90s. And this was
1: definitely pronunciated that loud and clear, but
0: yeah,
1: that's good. They sing against
0: Chiva Knievel.
1: Well, unfortunately, I had some friends, didn't make it through that one, but great song. And
0: we'll be, you know, so we put this playlist together. Susan's like, we were coming down to San Diego last night. She's like, you're going to Texas. Maybe play a Texas band. What do you got? We played ZZ Top last week. Mm. So
1: indeed.
0: Well, Pantera. Wow, hell yeah. So,
1: hell yeah.
0: And Cemetery Gates. This would be a good last song, but we're going to play it second from last. This is Pantera with Cemetery Gates.

0: that was Pantera, Cemetery Gates. And we had some Zeke, our local Seattleites.
1: Yeah.
0: Yeah, I just want to say it's a cool playlist, I think, because we're spanning through the eras here. We got some 2000s jams, got some 70s jams, 80s jams.
1: Yeah.
0: It's pretty fun. Yeah. Let us know what you want to hear, by the way. I'm Susan Holmes McKagan. Hit me up on the gram.
1: Got some 60s. 60s. Oh, sorry. Sorry.
0: At Susan Holmes McKagan. Let us know what you want to hear for a shout out.
1: Sorry, I'm on coffee. Totally interrupted you. I don't even know what I was going to say.
0: We're coffee talking.
1: Yeah. We're in San Diego.
0: San Diego.
1: Yeah, we got our dog Hadley with us now.
0: He's so excited. He loves the beach. He plays ball. He chases the seagulls.
1: Yeah.
0: Chases the waves. It's so cute.
1: And now he's passed out on the floor next to us because we just took him to the beach and played ball. And we take water for him so he can drink and stuff. And then he comes back and he passes out. Which he's doing right now.
0: Yeah.
1: He's out. All that noise behind us is no noise because it's Hadley passed out.
0: I'm the day of his life here.
1: We've been playing a cover of this next song. Guns N' Roses has been playing it live in the last few shows. It's really fun to play live. And this is the Great Rose Tattoo from Australia. Circa 1982. This is Nice Boys Don't Play Rock and Roll.

0: And that was Rose Tattoo with Nice Voice.
1: Boys, don't play rock and roll.
0: That show,
1: which you guys are going to Australia soon. Speaking of Aussie bands,
0: yeah,
1: Guns N' Roses is going to Australia, New Zealand.
0: We are. That's not for a little while, but we are.
1: I think in November.
0: Some December.
1: So is that their spring?
0: Then? This is like their summer.
1: Oh.
0: Yeah, maybe spring. I don't know. You know what? More to come on that.
1: Maybe. Yeah, yeah. Let us know, guys. we need you.
0: I'm Duck McKagan for Three Chords and the Truth.
1: And I'm Susan Holmes McKagan. Thank you so much for tuning in. And can't wait to chat with you next week.
0: Yeah, okay. See you guys.
1: Hi, this is Susan Holmes McKagan.
0: And this is Duff McKagan.
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do what they told you. Now you do what they told you. Now you do what they told you. Now you do what they told you.